0: 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And it's always been so far the coolest plan to go.
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0: I not ill?
1: 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They must hear it.

C'est ton bonnet, Colala. 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

skinhead to get up on your feet. 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And give me some of that old moon stamping.

West Nation. I'm in arrest waiting under investigation. Police talk about me, paid lawyer. It had to be fake. Judge said you got a G, I had a G. Earn a decent salary. Got the Long Beach precinct mad at me. 33 G's on my head. Dirty DT's nabbing me. Force arrest grabbing me. Nightstick stabbing me. 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Getting fucked up by a battery. Back fake lease. Fatality. 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It had to be the saddest day of their life when that cop died.

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So he was close on 30, so he had to make a break. It broke up his ma, all right, well, that's fate. He took to sea with stars in his eyes. His very first trip was some surprise. The ship went down and all hands died. Except for Jed, that is, he rode the tide. For days and days he drifted free. His gut was sore from the taste of sea. Then three quarters dead and half asleep, he felt the sand beneath his feet. Now the story's good from here on in. I'll let Jed take over. It's more real from here.